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It's very subtle, the continental, because it does what you want it to do.

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I love you. 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

I am but a fool. Darling, I love you. Though you treat me cruel, you hurt me, and you make me cry. But if you leave me, I will surely die.